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1: Na krevetu da odmoriš, na dušeku da se opružiš i na garnituri da uživaš. 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
2: She a good girl from a good town. 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

0: Alright. 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
1: SUV, the outside white, the inside brown like Michael Jack. More time, man, build a line and trap. Spend like I don't even like my stack. 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
0: Fresh? I want a real man. I don't have time for this.

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I'm so horny right now. I shouldn't have said that out loud.